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Now he's a buckskin, 15 hands, five-time team rope champion. She never liked him, she don't need him. Hell, she don't even know how to feed him. 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
2: 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We got one bottle left. 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

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But PJ, by the time the NFL season's over, like, you're kind of ready to take a break. You're like, okay, let's breathe a little. We've been doing this for how many weeks? Super Bowl, like, you're kind of, and I guess I'll speak for myself, like, I'm ready for a little, it's a grind. It's a grind all season long. And so you're kind of ready just to take a breather. You get like a couple of weeks off and you're like, all right, well, that's enough, but you have to go all summer. So now that we're like starting to inch our way back and it's getting closer, like the anticipation is starting to ramp up again, the excitement, all of that. We just went through the week one lines, kind of ready just to take a breather. You get like a couple of weeks off and you're like, all right, well, that's enough, but you have to go all summer. So now that we're like starting to inch our way back and it's getting closer, like the anticipation is starting to ramp up again, the excitement, all of that.